0: Albert. 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
1: How in the hell you gonna love somebody else? 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
2: You gotta ask me. Yeah, I'm going to the party, but I'm not going to make friends. I need a lover.

slowly drifting away, drifting away. 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I'm slowly drifting, drifting away. And it feels like I'm drowning, pulling against the stream.